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1: 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Potentially 21. Hey, 21, go ahead. It was parked there for a graduation party. I'll be back in. Clear back in, 2007.

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0: 338 West Madison Street, 338 West Madison Street, cross of Broadway and Park Street, make contact with Dana Justice. Her daughter's acting out. It's only a verbal altercation with that daughter. She is outside, and the female is screaming at caller's boyfriend.
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0: Bye.
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1: Go ahead.
0: First is going to be the male half, John Scott Powell, date of birth 8/06/1976. Comes back male and no, with a valid chauffeur license and several endorsements, including a CDL Group A. And I'm showing him out to this address break for the juvenile.
1: Go ahead.
0: The juvenile half came back, nil and no. No record.
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0: 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She did have a knife, but no longer does, and she is possibly suicidal.
1: Clear.
0: 2042.
1: 409 Central. Could you stay at the
0: affirmative.

0: E10, go ahead.
1: Keep your chosen route to stage. Also be advised that E11 is out of service for the night.
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0: 119 East Main Street, 119 East Main Street, cross of Railroad Street and High Street. Rapids, plot that address. There isn't. The voicemail went straight to voicemail, and there's no answer after callback.
1: I'm clear looking at that name. I believe it's going to be River Dog. Are we out there?
0: Clear it out. 2046.
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0: 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Also, I'm aware of that CFS coming in. 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
0: Clear, it's going to be 12781 Sycamore Point Drive, 12781 Sycamore Point Drive, cross the Dodger Road. Caller advised that he is out of town and has a relative staying at the house, and there is a white Volvo parked in his driveway near the roadway that he would like removed.
1: I'm clear. We know.
0: En route 2056.
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2: 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I can advise security that she's not the most cooperative.
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Priority 1, 2955 Thornapple Drive, 2955 Thornapple Drive, cross of River Lane and M79 Highway. You're responding on a 33-year-old female, priority 1, who is throwing up blood. She was drinking and did not drink much. Callers advising, however, she is unconscious at this time, still throwing up blood. Area Central is clear, 2103.

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1: 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They have cleaned out her mouth, and they keep stating that she's not awake, but she's crying, and at one point she did sit up. They're also advising they did give her Narcan, but they believe this was not drug-related.
0: Clear.
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0: 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Unknown if she seized or not. They also stated at one point she was sitting up. They're advising now that she's crying but not awake. They also stated they did give her Narcan, but they do believe the incident is not drug-related.
1: Clear.
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1: 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There's 79 in Assyria Road or 79 in Divine. 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

0: there's a male that resides there, Mateo Emilio Delgado Vets. There's no address history.
1: I'm clear. Is that male in Zerker, or did you pop my address up?
0: In Zerker.
1: Clear. 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

0: reference the ABAN that we took at the River Dog, I just wanted to let you know that that male subject called back on our administrative line and advised that it was an accidental dial and he didn't notice until he went on break using the employee at the River Dog.
1: Okay.
0: Tony went to tour.

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1: 2154.
0: Central 704.
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1: Clear back in, 2155. 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
0: 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Can you ban him or trespass him from 106 North Main Street? He's been advised. We'll be back in.
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0: 19, go ahead.
1: How many people are at this wedding?
0: Approximately 20 to 30 people. That male is leaving, and there was a possibility that a punch was thrown, unknown if it was Tracy or not. And they no longer want to respond, so the male is gone.
1: Clear. Is he driving?
0: That's unknown. It was initially known that he was trying to leave with a female in a gray two-door car.
1: Okay. We'll just assume he's not driving and we can clear this 21 or 27. You want the poll numbers and then we'll clear off it.
0: Clear 2236.

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0: Per 5245, I'm going to head over to Allegan County to assist with something over there. I'll let you know when I'm back.
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0: 1618 West M43 Highway, 1618 West M43 Highway at the Walmart, cross of Green Street and Dakota's Trail. For the silent keypad duress alarm coming from the cash office, it came at 2255 and the alarm company was unable to contact until not triggered.
1: You're clear.
0: Clear also to second unit.
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0: Took an additional call from Eaton County. They have a caller at 7180 Hager Road on their side of the line stating that there's a male in their backyard with a drink in his hand. Believes it's from the accident.
1: Clear.
0: 2304.
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0: 827, go ahead.
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0: Clear, 2304. Essentially, 21 will be en route. 821 en route, 2305.
1: 501 Central.
0: 501, go ahead.
1: Is the accident on Bain or Hager?
0: On Hager,

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0: The vehicle is just going to be north of Bain Road.
1: Clear. We should be out here.
0: Here's 2306.

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1: National Monitor 18, go ahead.
0: I didn't have my pager on. Do we know of any injuries?
1: Initial caller did not go out and make contact. We've received two other calls, one advising that no one is on scene with the vehicle and it is not rolled over. Law enforcement is just checking on scene for an update.
0: Clear, thank you.
1: 2307. Last unit, 800 fire, do you have traffic? Queen Boy Union 57, it's returning with no vehicle information. I'm showing that the plate will expire in December of 2026, and the idea is yes. And I'm not seeing a VIN associated. However, I have multiple VINs in the past that were associated with this vehicle and no title holder information.
2: Clear. We're going to see if we can locate the mail at 7180.
1: Clear, not 7180. 2208.
3: DTZ 501. What's that road that crash?
2: Hager just north of Bang.
3: Yeah, is that east or west?
2: East on Eaton County side. Let me out at 7180.
3: Clear. 821, if that's on their side, let them take that crash. 'm
1: clear. Do you want me to disregard or still
3: head
1: out there?
3: No, I'll go ahead. I'll head out there just in case. So much will be on their side.
1: Clear. Central's clear. Eaton advised that they did have an MSP trooper headed that way as well. I'm clear. 2309.

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1: 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Call it from 71E because the front door is open and we can see the dogs inside, but nobody's answering the doors.
0: Hey, Vern, we'll advise Keaton County. 2316.

0: just spoke with the homeowner of the 7180, Jackie. She advised that she is en route to the address with a 10-minute ETA in a black Acadia. She advised that her husband, Lupe, should be home alone. He drives a black Ford F-250. He should be home alone with the dogs and other pets in the home. She advised he is a heavy sleeper with a sleep apnea machine.
1: Mural back to the accident scene at 2320. Very
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0: Closest unit is going to be north of Charlotte on Clinton Trail. The Eaton County dispatcher advised possibly 10 minutes.
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0: Grand Rapids Street and East Main Street, Grand Rapids Street and East Main. Callers advising there is a male laying on the sidewalk across from the street from the church. She did not stop.
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0: 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Can you call the caller back and get a better description on location, possibly? 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
0: The caller provided the intersection at Grand Rapids in Maine and the name of Most Holy Rosary Church of Iseno is directly across the street from the church.
1: I'm clear. There's nobody out here.
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0: 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I'll be back in.
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1: 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Michelle is clearing back in.
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0: Just for your information, we took a call from 11795 Fairlake Drive. Leslie advised that a 96-year-old female accidentally hit her pendant in her sleep. Just calling to confirm that they needed to verify the alarm company and did not need contact. She did verify all the information and they didn't need dispatch.
1: Clear, honey. You can run me through it.
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1: Both units on scene, midnight 23.

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0: Clear.
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0: Edward Yellow King, 8226, Terminal Avenue for second.
1: Go with the second.
0: Edward Henry John, 2705.
1: Clear, go with the third.
0: Edward Tom Lincoln, 3860.
1: Clear, would you like the returns?
0: Abram.
1: Stand by.

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1: Go ahead.
0: First plate, Edward Yellow King, E226, returns in the late 2002 Honda Civic, registered to a Sean Anthony Lusty off of Heathrow and Hastings. Plate is valid through 2027, EIV yes, break for the second.
1: Go ahead.
0: Second plate, Edward Henry John, 2705, returns in the late 2018 GMC Sierra, registered to a Jared Lee Bell on South Broadway Street in Hastings. That plate is valid through 2027, EIV yes, break for the third.
1: Go ahead.
0: Third is returning the Lena 2017 Jeep Wrangler, registered to a Blaze Ben Tomich off of East Center Road. That plate expired back in September of 2025, EIV yes.
1: Clear, thank you.
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0: 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But if it's priority, let me know. We'll have to break free from up there.
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0: We'll be out here.
1: Oh, yes, I'm seeing 214. Very Central 819.
0: Go ahead.
1: Did you guys want statuses while you're there?
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0: 958 East Mill Street, 958 East Mill Street, crosses 3rd Street and Powell Road. Caller would like a TX because her ex locked her out of her Facebook and is just requesting a TX to reference the situation.
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1: Tried to read through the comments there. Did he leave or is he still on scene? Last reported.
0: Last reported, he left in an unknown direction of travel.
1: Where?
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1: 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I'll take care of it.
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0: I'm going to be UTL on Ralphie. I'm clear to be headed back to the swamp.
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0: 8551 Deep Lake Road, 8551 Deep Lake Road, Lot 30. It's going to be Sharp Park Campground across the Salantine Sea Springs Road and Bass Lake Trail. The caller stating there's a male there that has had too much to drink and is hitting walls, throwing stuff out of the fridge. He threatened to break the caller's neck and kill them. I'll get a second unit for you.
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1: Thank you.
0: 632.

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0: P26, go ahead.
1: Are you secure? Matthew James Morris, 527-2004, terms of valid ops, expires 527-2029, out of Nashville. Break. Second's going to be Jacob Michael Baker, 531-1993, with an expired ops, expired 531-2011, out of Battle Creek. Both are going to be in Illinois.
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0: be en route with Stavros up to Pennock for mental eval. 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
1: Central 826. 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He's in his underwear. 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

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It's going to be for a child on the line, open line, not making a lot of sense. We do have previous history from June 2nd of this year that it was a child on the phone and the mom was a Jessica Olivier at this address.

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1: Good.
0: M79 Highway and Variable Road. M79 Highway and Variable Road, going eastbound, coming up to Assyria Road. It was a Saturn that went southbound on Divine and Assyria Road.
1: Clear. Do they see what they're doing?
0: Passed at a high rate of speed. It's going to be a white Saturn sedan.
1: What are you going to do?
0: Clear. 9-0-4.

0: 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Barry Central's clear, 909. Medic 51, go ahead.
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Escalon service for a priority one medical, 2207 Boardwalk Court, 2207 Boardwalk Court, Cross of Park Drive, for a priority one on a 88-year-old male who fell into a door jam, got abrasion in his weak, hit his head. Very central's clear, 912.

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0: 235, copy complaint. 11287 West Hastings Road. 11287 West Hastings Road, cross of South Hermitage Point Road. College advising their 22 foot pontoon boat, brown and tan color, was stolen. They have both the keys inside the house. They said it would not have floated away. It was on a lift.
1: Sure.
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0: 319 East State Street, 319 East State Street, cross of East Apple Street and South Hanover Street. Callers advising yesterday a group of kids threatened to assault the caller's son. Unknown, the kids' names. However, they drive around in a red Chevy pickup, ranging from 13 to 16 years old.
1: Okay, I'll give a text.
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1: Go ahead.
0: 15457 South M43 Highway, 15457 South M43 Highway, cross of West Sheffield Road and Bendir Road. It's going to be the Gull Lake access. Caller's advising there is about 15 boats backed up on the street with a bass boat in the middle of the road. It almost hit it.
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0: I'm 66 in Gardner. 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There is a loose pig on the side of the road. No one has hit it.
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0: Looking at maps, we found two addresses that have a farm. 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The first one's going to be 1053 South M66 Highway. The other's going to be 300 South M66 Highway. Again, we don't have any history for either of those.
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1: Toby Troy, reckless driver. Asteria Road and Divins Road. Asteria Road and Divins Road. It is southbound on Asteria Road. I advise it's all over the road. Use the turn signal inappropriately. It's going to be a darker colored Subaru.
0: Clear, you advise they're southbound.
1: Affirmative, they're southbound and the color is no longer following.
0: 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I'm not going to be able to catch up. If you've only got the one call, you can run me through it.
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1: What?
0: Just advising, we took a call for 4351 England Drive, advising there is an empty pontoon boat on the west side of Gun Lake near Matson's Marine.
1: Clear. Water.
0: It's tied to the caller's dock and it matches the description of the boat from earlier.
1: I know, it's once I'm down here, I'll head that way.
0: Clear. It is going to be the same MC number as well.
1: Awesome, thank you.
0: 1221.
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3: State in Madison, David Boy Henry 399 on a red Equinox.
0: State in Madison, red Equinox, 1221.

0: caller advised at the end that pontoon boat was flipped upside down. We don't have any information about where possible occupants could be. We're going to send fire and EMS and marinas to check the lake.
1: Okay, clear. I'll clear up here and head that way now, I guess.
0: Clear 1224.
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1: Go ahead.
0: 4351 England Drive, 4351 England Drive, across Tall Oaks Drive, West Marsh Road. A pontoon boat on the west side of the lake near Matson's Marine. MC number is 5085 US. A boat that was earlier reported as stolen, found upside down, no key in the boat. We're staging for EMS.
1: Clear, are you able to run those MC's numbers and get a potential address of the RO?
0: We already have that. They were the ones who reported it stolen earlier.
1: Clear, we'll be around.
0: En route, 1225.
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3: 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I'm in route as well. 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
0: Unknown.
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0: You can disregard all fire, first responders, boats upright, floating next to the dock. So it's not going to break down in communication.
1: Clear on disregarding fire and EMS, 1229.

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1: Are you clear on 826 traffic?
0: No, could you go with it?
1: Affirm, we're disregarding fire EMS. The boat is not upside down.
0: Clear.
2: Good. The boat's fine. Doesn't look like anyone was partying on it or there's any damage to it at all. My guess is it probably just floated away. If you want to contact the owners and let them know the address where it's at, the owners of this residence say they're fine with them coming here to pick it up. It appears everything is operational, functional with it.
0: Okay, clear. Yeah, I'll give them a call.
1: Central's clear, 1231.
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1: 849, go ahead.
3: You can clear yourself there.
1: 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You clear on the traffic as well.
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1: 5235, go ahead.
0: I tried to call them. They won't answer me. Can you try it, please? If they don't answer, I'll just drive over there.
1: Clear, 1234. Very Central, 846, 847.
0: Go ahead.
1: Just to confirm, are you still responding to England Drive?
2: If 826 needs us over there, we can. If not, we'll head into the area, but not to that.
3: Central, I wasn't clear on that. What was that last traffic for me?
1: Would you like Marine Patrol to respond?
3: No, they can disregard. Sounds like we've got the situation coordinated.
1: Clear? Or K46, K47, are you clear?
0: We're clear.
1: 1235.
0: Central 13, copy stop.
1: 413, clear stop.
2: The Michigan and Quentin, old Jaguar car, the tan color, no plate.
1: Michigan and Quentin, old pin, 1235. 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
0: Good.
1: I tried to contact the complainant from earlier. No answer went to voicemail.
0: Okay, clear. I'll head over there in a second.
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0: 829 from 413. Go ahead for 829. I don't know how far out you are. You want me to go down there and just put some lights on it until you get there?
1: I'm not too far out. I should be all set. I appreciate it, though.

0: 15 473 South M43 Highway, 15473 South M43 Highway, across the Bendy Road. Caller's advising he's blocked in his driveway by boats waiting to launch. Nobody will let him out.
1: Clear, straight and route.
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1: 829, 826. Go ahead. I made contact with the owner of that vehicle that you're headed to. He got a jump start and is on his way. He said he doesn't need any assistance any further. You can probably clear.
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0: until 4:13. Took a call from Albert Seif at 836 East Marshall Street, advising he's home and had a card left by you.
1: Okay.
0: Clear, 12-2-1.
1: Central 4:13. You recash me my last. I'll be heading that way.
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0: 12701 Guy Road, 12701 Guy Road, cross of East Hasker Road. Caller advising that a female that lives on the same property as him came over and threatened to shoot his dog.
1: Number.
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0: I'm going to have that man on board. I'm going to give him a ride to the England Drive address.
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0: C1, what? Yeah, all National Fire is clear, thrown up the Lake Road and returning.
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0: 735 West State Street, 735 West State Street, across North Market Street, North Cass Street. It's the Family Dollar. There is a blue Ford Ranger license plate, Frank Boy Boy 4948. That was left in the parking lot about half an hour ago, unattended.
1: I'm going on it.
0: Family Dollar would like it towed.
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0: reference your complaint from earlier, that mail is now home at 836 Marshall and is available for contact.
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0: 4600 Upton Road, 4600 Upton Road, across the North M37 Highway, North Irving Road, the Rutland Township Cemetery. Caller's advising there is damage to a gravestone. Someone's gluing rocks to the top of the headstone. Glue is bubbling up over suspect Lori Halifax Greer.
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0: The caller is en route to the cemetery now. She's going to be in a green GMC Sierra truck. She advised there are also two other headstones that are damaged.
1: Okay,
0: it's going to be the first drive to the left all the way back towards the woods.
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0: Your patient's going to be in the main auditorium. They said they have back and side pain as well as some head pain, and it came in as a priority one.
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0: Advising we took a phone call from the female at the address there on Orchard Street, stating they saw Ellie at their house earlier. 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
1: Clear. 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
0: 1446.

responders going to service with the request of Wayland EMS, Orangeville, do not respond. Priority 1 Medical, 5998 McKibben Road, 5998 McKibben Road, across a Mullen. 79-year-old male, his wife thinks he was having a stroke. No evidence of a stroke, but it came in as a 1 due to not breathing normally. Barry Central's clear at 1447.

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1: Yes.
0: 110 East Mill Street, 110 East Mill Street, cross of North Jefferson Street, North Michigan Ave. It's going to be the rope swing behind the fire department. Caller's advising someone assaulted him. The party is now gone. It's possibly related to CFS. It's possibly related to CFS 27.
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0: 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I just made contact with them, and I'll be clear to last. 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

0: 619 North Michigan Avenue, 619 North Michigan Avenue, across the state road in Blair Street. Caller's going to be a neighbor. She would like a welfare check on a female that lives here. Said her dog's been barking for about an hour, which is unusual. She said the lady that lives here is elderly.
1: Okay.
0: 1528.

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1: 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Claire, you just ask him if he's willing to come up to my stop quick.

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0: North Washington Street, West State Street, North Washington Street, West State Street, to be the southwest corner of the intersection. There is a deceased cat. It's near a light pole. Caller thinks it should be removed. Urgent caller.
1: Okay. I'll meet you up. The DPW dealer tomorrow.
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collapsing. 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Sana just came in as a priority one. Very central split at 1708.

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0: Copy. Thank you.
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1: Central 704, copy south. Gulfview Drive, 79 Highway. It's going to be a trailer plate. Illinois, Tom 61154. I'll get you the vehicle plate in a moment.

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0: 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Have a good night.
1: 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I'll be in service. 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
0: 12665 Oakwood Shore Street. 12665 Oakwood Shore Street. To be on the north side of Cobb Lake, across of Frederick Drive. Came in as an open line, heard somebody yell the name Walter, and somebody asking if they needed help. We were unable to make contact on callback, and it is plotting near the water's edge behind the residence.
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0: Can you start me a traffic violation CFS at Delton Road and 43? I just had a motorcycle duck off on me and was able to get the plate before he did it. Turns out he's got a 10-9. I wonder if you checking the area for him.
1: Clear, 1809.
0: I'll advise. I'm not sure if, I'm not sure exactly where it went, but I'll let you know.
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3: 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You attached me, 704's compliant. 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
1: 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I don't know where I'm still. 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
0: 88 Timberwood Drive, 88 Timberwood Drive, cross of East State Road. Came in as an open line, nothing distressing heard. Base two slots within 51 meters of this address. It's going to be a 911 only phone, no TX history, and one previous fraud complaint back in 2024 at the address.
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1: 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It's going to be a blue motorcycle, Michigan. Henry Sam, 084.
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0: Clear. Both units UTL at 1837.
1: Sorry, 704.
0: 704, go ahead.
1: I apologize. Can you show me en route to 12972 South M43 Highway? Follow up, please.
0: Clear. Is this in reference to the same CFS?
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0: 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Can I have a complaint?
1: Go ahead.
0: Area of 11841 9 Mile Road, 11841 9 Mile Road, cross of Cambridge Street. Caller advised that there were two white pickups doing donuts in the street across from the church. Both vehicles are no longer on scene. Believes that they were headed westbound towards Boysen Road.
1: Clear.
0: 1929.
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1: 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Legion is responding normally with a back injury.
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0: Be it possible to message at 409 East Woodlawn Avenue, 409 East Woodlawn Avenue, apartment 4, cross of North Hanover. Caller is a neighbor reporting a female at this residence has been screaming for the last 5 minutes. Could hear an argument between the two subjects, unknown names of who resides there.
1: Angry.
0: 1947.

0: Central 409, 415. Previous history shows medicals, health and safety, domestic back in April of 2026. And then there was an assist to APS in May of 2026. And that was going to be in reference to a Sienna Lee Shoemaker and a Daniel Orchard Beetle of a physical assaultive relationship between the two.
1: Central 839.
0: 839, go ahead.
1: 849 is out of service. I'll remain in service.
0: I'm clear, 1951.

0: 415.
1: 415, go ahead.
0: Both units out.
1: Clear both units on scene. Caller advised you have to enter through the back of the building.
0: Clear.
1: 1954.
2: Area Central 415, 409. I have those two possible files if you want. Go ahead. First is going to be for the female half, Sienna Lee Shoemaker, date of birth 6/11/2006. I'm showing valid ops to 157 South Main Street in Woodland. Break for the male half. Daniel Orchard, BD Jr., date of birth 9/13/2003, comes back with valid ops, and I am showing a bond conditional release order with Sienna Shoemaker as the protected party. Remarks are simple assault, no purchase of dangerous weapons while case is pending, and he's out of Grand Rapids. There. 1955.
0: That's 415.
1: 415, go ahead.
0: Were any of those terms no height at towards the female party?

0: bond conditional that he, Daniel, is to have no contact with Sienna Shoemaker at her home or business.
1: There. 9 to 36.

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0: Clear. Have a good night. 1959.